What if this girl was a faraway? And all the yesterdays were today. And all the birds we ever saw drink wine at the cafe.

your dress, but you won't show me your heart. Teach me a lesson, I guess. I still go back to the dark. I'm trying to clean up the mess.

Why has man given such importance to pleasure? Why man, throughout the world, has given this extraordinary importance to pleasure?

against the wall. Why has man given such importance to pleasure? Why man throughout the world has given this extraordinary importance to pleasure?